0: Love it. 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
14: Just some clouds will be in the mid-60s, and then we have cold front arriving on Tuesday. That'll bring us rain and thunderstorms, our afternoon high about 80, and really gusty wind. A few showers hanging around on Tuesday night. We're back sunny weather on Wednesday. Pretty nice temps, low 70s. I'm meteorologist Steve Hamilton.
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1: We're Brant and Sherry on Uplifting and Encouraging the River.
2: Man, how loud would you have to hum to get in trouble from the neighbors calling the police?
1: Hum?
2: Yeah, this guy was threatened with eviction after a neighbor claimed his humming was too loud.
1: Wow.
2: The police got involved.
1: That's
2: I might have to try that. It's just, we got people on the other side of the wall.
1: Yeah, let's not. Because that's so, like, getting the authorities involved.
2: Okay. I don't know.
1: Yeah, no.
2: No.
1: I'm about to call the authorities.
2: Yeah, I am too.
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1: Ooh, don't they have their new kids menu?
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2: 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Maybe we can get one.
1: Ooh, okay, let's go!
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5: I like this. Some clouds will be in the mid-60s, and then we have cold front arriving on Tuesday. That'll bring us rain and thunderstorms. Our afternoon high about 80 and really gusty wind. Few showers hanging around on Tuesday night. We're back sunny weather on Wednesday. Pretty nice temps, low 70s. I'm meteorologist Steve Hamilton.
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1: To be uplifting and encouraging for your family.
0: Where you can experience hope, faith, and honest conversation about real life.

0: It's Brant and Sherry on the river.
1: Oh, here we go. Another hot take.
0: Okay.
1: I like this. Okay, about, you know, the birthday songs they sing at some restaurants?
0: Yes.
1: They come out and stuff?
0: Yes.
1: Those are awesome.
0: Ooh.
1: And they need to be mandatory.
0: What?
1: Like, yep, like a legal requirement. Every restaurant should have to do that if it's your birthday, and you have to disclose it's your birthday.
0: Oh no!
1: Yeah.
0: Some
1: there has
0: people,
1: to be a birthday song. They have
0: I
1: to sing
0: so
1: it.
0: I am so shocked that you feel that
1: community.
0: Way.
1: Yep.
0: So many people are embarrassed by that, and it, as an introvert, I would think
1: it builds
0: community. You're not.
1: Yeah, well, I just won't go on my birthday. I don't have to be involved in this.
0: Well, then why are you making other
1: because
0: people do it?
1: Because it builds their community.
0: You're not letting your community be built.
1: I don't want to be built into the community, but you have to disclose.
0: That's ridiculous.
1: They must sing or everybody gets arrested. Everybody. You, the staff.
0: The staff?
1: Yep.
0: That's a hot take.
1: Yep. I told you.
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0: They're Brent and Sherry on Uplifting and Encouraging the River.
1: Check it out. We have animals doing stuff out there.
0: Oh, okay.
1: Breaking animal news. They're out there doing stuff all the time. We don't report on it. They're doing all kinds of stuff.
2: Yeah, yeah.
1: Night and day.
2: Yeah, sure.
1: Like the nocturnal animals, they're out there at night. And
2: so are humans, Brant.
1: Right, that's why, okay, fine. But we cover humans everywhere. humans. Anyhow, we have reports now that, you know, those daddy long legs, arachnids?
2: Uh-huh.
1: They're not actually, okay.
2: They're not actually spiders.
1: But they're, yeah. We now know that the male daddy long legs spends a lot more time with the eggs than we ever realized. They guard the eggs. Mm. So people are like, oh, they're creepy. They're actually devoted fathers is what they are. And yet people are just like, oh, creepy. Yeah.
2: Two things can be true. They can be creepy, and they can also be devoted fathers.
1: I think I have lived that reality. I think I have. Maybe that's why I'm defensive about it.
2: Duly noted.
1: Right? I'm still a devoted father.
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6: Just some clouds will be in the mid-60s, and then we have cold front arriving on Tuesday. That'll bring us rain and thunderstorms. Our afternoon high about 80 and really gusty wind. A few showers hanging around on Tuesday night. We're back sunny weather on Wednesday. Pretty nice temps, low 70s. I'm meteorologist Steve Hamilton.
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0: Brant and Sherry on the river.
1: Question, we were kicking this around about jobs before we came on the air. I gotta tell you, it is hard. I don't know if you experienced this too in your own field, but for Sherry and me both, it's hard to get people to take what we do seriously, like it's a real job.
0: That's very true.
1: They think Sherry's mom is this way.
0: Yeah.
1: But you just kind of think, oh, you're just going to go spend some time laughing with your friend.
0: Yeah.
1: And then, which is...
0: That's true. Well, there's some truth to that.
1: The big part of it. But that's not, but it's not all of it. And there's other stuff too. We were thinking, like, if you put on a little uniform.
0: Yes.
1: Like, if I was working at McDonald's and I was heading out, people would go, okay.
0: Oh, yeah. You have your polo shirt on and your little name tag and a visor.
1: Can't be calling him. Can't be, you know. He's got a job to do.
0: So uniform's the problem.
1: Can't say, hey, can you give me a ride? I work every day at the same time. Can you give me a ride at 11? No. No, I can't. I never have been able to. I don't understand.
0: We're working. It's actual
1: just tell
0: work.
1: Sherry that you just need to... No, but this is my job.
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1: The way of Jesus is so great. It is so great. It's a better way to live. When he talks about forgiving people, you know, putting away anger, being done with anger as a lifestyle is so important. You'll wear that later on. You know that, right? Like, you can see people too. They wear it. We especially associate that with older people, but I've seen it with younger people too. It starts taking a toll on your body now.
0: On your face.
1: On your face. Yes. On your skin. Yes. On your condition, like your fitness level.
0: It's unhealthy.
1: Yeah. And it'll wear on you starting now if you don't do something about it. And this is why we just keep talking about the understanding, obeying Jesus when it comes to forgiveness. Everything. But his way, he said, was lighter and easier. It is not carrying around anger and bitterness and resentment will actually kill you.
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9: Just some clouds will be in the mid-60s, and then we have cold front arriving on Tuesday, and that'll bring us rain and thunderstorms. Our afternoon high about 80 and really gusty wind. A few showers hanging around on Tuesday night. We're back to sunny weather on Wednesday. Pretty nice temps, low 70s. I'm meteorologist Steve Hamilton.
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0: praying.
1: The River, we're Brant and Sherry.
2: So you could play a video game back in the day, and maybe it was on PlayStation or something. Maybe it's still a thing. You could see how many hours have I spent playing on this game.
1: Mm-hmm.
2: It'll show you, like, okay, 112 hours over the course of owning this game or whatever. I was thinking about that with regard to worry. Mm. Like, how many hours of my life, if I could see the number, and same thing for you, if you could see it, how many hours have I worried about things? How much did that help? Would be the next question. What hour was that a good hour? Jesus is very clear about this. We don't actually need to be worried. And it might seem just impossible to you, but I don't think he's being unrealistic. This is his way of life, where he's walking out, the Lord is my shepherd, I lack nothing. I have what I need. I can trust him come what may. Ultimately, he's got my good in mind.
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1: Aw, I don't want to go.
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7: Time now for your almanac. July is a fine time to contemplate the contrast between summer and winter. The most obvious is that between warmth and cold. Yet the differences go beyond this. One of the most significant differences is the frequency of weather changes in the two seasons. The weather changes often in the winter, but in summer may go for days at a time without any significant change, each day a virtual clone of the day before. The farther south you live, the less often it will change. The farther north, the more often. And this state of affairs holds nationwide. It all has to do with the duration of our summer spells of extreme heat, which come with large-scale invasions of tropical air. This humid breath of the tropic seas often pushes northward as far as Canada in the summer, and its arrival is generally called a heat wave. But in Canada and the northern U.S., the heat gives way now and then to an incursion of cold, dry polar air down from Canada. The coming of the polar air ends the heat wave for the time being. How far south the polar air may travel before coming to a halt has everything to do with our summer climate. In midsummer, it's not often that these waves of cool, dry air get much beyond the Ohio River and the Potomac. The net effect is that tropical heat ordinarily holds on for several weeks at a stretch in the Cotton Belt, maybe as long as 2 months, but it rarely lasts more than a week at a time in the north. The big difference between summer in the northern states and summer in the south, it's the persistence of the summer heat rather than its intensity, which sets these regions apart. More with the almanac after this.
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7: The northern portion of the nation customarily gets their summer hot spells in short doses, a few days at a time. While these spells last, it's likely to be just as warm in Boston as it is in New Orleans, just as hot in Minneapolis

0: as in Atlanta. But the northern points in summer can expect occasional visits of cool polar air that never make it into the south at all. Tropical air in New Orleans may be able to hold the fort for 100 consecutive days in the summer, and so that very first touch of coolness arrives in September. Meanwhile, in Minneapolis or Boston, 30 straight days with high temperatures over 80 would be an extraordinary heat wave. The polar air itself is subject to considerable warming from the ground as it evades the U.S. in the summer. Just as a draft of cool air is warm when it moves across a hot stove, this process also works in the weather. Polar air that crossed the Canadian border nearly 50 degrees is likely to be 15 degrees warmer by the time it's moved 400 miles to the south and east. In another 400, this former cool air may have warmed up to 80. In the middle of the summer, even the air from the Arctic North cannot long withstand the authority of the sun. So those who derive the most benefit from it, the most cooling, in other words, will be those in the northern states, those living closest to the Arctic. That's your almanac for today.
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0: Let's take a look at the weather forecast, and it's brought to you by C&L Shoes. They're open Tuesday through Friday, 9 to 6, Saturday, 9 to 3, carrying many brands of work boots, including Red Wing and Thoroughgood, Route 301 just north of West Salem. Well, today we're looking for isolated showers and a chance of a thunderstorm. National Weather Service says cloudy skies are going to be out there. Isolated shower and thunderstorm chance going to be around us morning and afternoon today. Winds expect to pick up 10 to 20. High temperature right around 80. Later on the night, partly cloudy skies as the front moves through the area. Dry overnight with a low at 60. And then it should be calm the rest of the week and comfortable. Partly sunny tomorrow, Wednesday's high 72. Cloud sunshine 77 Thursday and partly cloudy Friday with a high of 80. 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Route 301, just north of West Salem.
2: Good Tuesday, everyone, and thanks for joining us. From the Ohio AgNet, the voice you know at the News You Trust studio, sponsored by BASF and Beltima Fungicide, the proven number one for the toughest corn diseases with long-lasting residual. 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I'm Joe Everett. A quick calendar reminder, our next monthly check-in at Farm Credit Mid-America will be on Thursday, July 16th. Tune in as we discuss the latest Farm Credit Mid-America news and updates. Now we get a check on what's making agricultural news headlines. In today's news feed, Ohio Crop Progress Report is ahead of the average pace. We get those numbers coming up shortly. And a new exhibit brings agriculture to life at the Ohio State Fair. That's all coming up in today's news feed, which is delivered to you by Ebert's Field Seeds. 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The Ohio Crop Progress numbers are showing ahead of the average pace. Let's get a look at those numbers. 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Corn silking has reached 42%, ahead of last week's 17%, and is ahead of the 38% five-year average. Corn reaching the dough stage is at 4%, trending right along with the 4% average. Ohio corn condition was rated 62% good to excellent. As we turn to soybeans, blooming reached 55%, ahead of the 25% last week, and also ahead of the 51% average. Soybean pod setting has reached 18%, ahead of last week's 6%, and the 16% five-year average. Ohio soybean condition was rated 63% good to excellent. And winter wheat is now 94% harvested, which is ahead of the 92% five-year average. For more information on the Ohio Crop Progress Report, you can find it today at ohioagnet.com. Well, a new attraction at this year's Ohio State Fair is designed to bring agriculture to life for fairgoers. The new Imagine Ag exhibit, located inside Ohio Agriculture Center, opens July 29th and features interactive displays that tell the story of Ohio farming. Visitors can experience a year on the farm, explore precision agriculture using drone technology, see full-size farm equipment, and learn about livestock care, weather, and innovation. Organizers say the exhibit is aimed at helping consumers better understand where their food comes from while highlighting the family's technology and dedication behind Ohio agriculture. To learn more, you can find this article today at ohioagnet.com. 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Here's Ryan Martin.
3: Wheat markets did not participate in yesterday's rally, mostly due to the fact that the wheat market had its rally last week. As a matter of fact, last week's run was the best performance in the wheat market since back in 2022. Don't really hold it against wheat that it didn't participate yesterday. The weekly export inspections numbers yesterday were not very exciting and actually somewhat off-putting for corn, beans, and wheat, much lower than expected on all. I'm Ryan Martin.
2: Hey, thanks, Ryan. Now let's take a look at your overnight market trade. September corn, 447 and three quarters, down 1 3/4. As we turn to soybeans, August, 1221 and a quarter, down 4 3/4. And September wheat, 675, up a penny. As we look to livestock from yesterday's close, August live cattle, 226.52, up $2.10. August lean hogs, 101.27, down 37 cents. September feeder cattle, 346.25, up $6.90. Thanks for joining us. 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
0: What is the only state flag with two dates emblazoned upon it? It is the flag of the state of North Carolina. And Robert Williamson, the curator at the House of Flags, can tell you all about it.
2: May 20th, 1775 is on the North Carolina flag. That's the date of the Mecklenburg Declaration of Independence.
0: That was the first time a county declared its independence from the mother country. And what about the other date on the state flag?
2: The other date is April 12th, 1776. That's the Halifax Resolves. That's when North Carolina, as a state, gave their representatives in Congress permission to sign a Declaration of Independence and encouraged Congress to declare independence.
0: Those two dates appear on the North Carolina flag today. Another interesting flag from this state dates to 1780, when British General Cornwallis came to Charlotte, North Carolina, but was driven back by the local militia.
2: The comment that Cornwallis sent back to the commanders, he said, "We tried to capture and retain Charlottetown in Mecklenburg County, but it's a hornet's nest of rebellion."
0: The comment inspired the hornet's nest flag that is on display here, and that tie to the hornet is still very evident today.
2: So, in effect, General Cornwallis, in 1780, named the Charlotte Hornets a basketball team.
0: The MBA's Hornets are just one of the local entities around Charlotte with a tie to the British General Cornwallis's comment.
2: There's a lot of organizations around Charlotte known as the Hornets' Nest. It goes back to General Cornwallis, the British general, in September 1780.
0: The Hornets' Nest flag is one of the most unique items here at the House of Flags, a place that tells the story of America. Traveling the countryside in Columbus, North Carolina, I'm Andrew McCrae.

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3: 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Time now for this morning's update of Farm to Fork, brought to you by the Mount Hope Auction.
0: It's truly an event you have to see. 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

0: or farm work done. You're tempted to cut corners, but doing so can put you at risk of injury or worse. I urge you to resist the temptation. Play it safe. So what if it takes a little longer? You'll live to farm another day. Farm safety is everyone's business. This reminder is brought to you by Farm to Four through the generous support of listeners like you across the country. About a month ago, a delegation of U.S. sorghum industry leaders went to China and Mongolia with a dual purpose. One was to shore up existing sorghum trade with China, and two, to see what opportunities are available in Mongolia. David Drinnen was with the group. He's general manager of New Farm North America Seeds and on the board of the National Sorghum Producers.
1: We met with, I think it was a little over 20 different grain buyers there in Shanghai. The interest and the amount of folks that showed up to participate in these discussions really drove home to me the importance and their interest in U.S. grain sorghum.
0: Drinnen was also on the trip to drum up new business for sorghum.
1: Mongolia, population less than 4 million, I think, total. Half of them live in the capital, basically. Large number of animals, nomadic herders. Step one was being able to get grain seed into the country. So that was the big part of meeting with their ministry and discussion. They obviously need U.S. grain, but they need to plant some forage as well to supplement winter feeding.
0: Drinnen says sorghum's drought tolerance is useful in various parts of Asia. That's Farm to Fork. I'm Daryl Anderson.
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12: Good Tuesday, everyone, and thanks for joining us from the Ohio AgNet, the voice you know at the News You Trust studio, sponsored by BASF and Beltima Fungicide, the proven number one for the toughest corn diseases with long-lasting residual. When you need to be confident, your fungicide will perform. I'm Joe Everett. A quick calendar reminder, our next monthly check-in at Farm Credit Mid-America will be on Thursday, July 16th. 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Now we get a check on what's making agricultural news headlines in today's news feed. Ohio Crop Progress Report is ahead of the average pace. We get those numbers coming up shortly. And a new exhibit brings agriculture to life at the Ohio State Fair. And five Ohio 4-H members are selected as the 2026 National 4-H Roth Scholars. That's all coming up in today's news feed, which is delivered to you by Ebert's Field Seeds. Proven local seed performance to Ohio farmers, it's time to start planting Ebert's. 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The Ohio crop progress numbers are showing ahead of the average pace. Let's get a look at those numbers. 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Learn more at relentlessag.com. Corn silking has reached 42%, ahead of last week's 17%, and is ahead of the 38% five-year average. Corn reaching the dough stage is at 4%, trending right along with the 4% average. Ohio corn condition was rated 62% good to excellent. As we turn to soybeans, blooming reached 55% ahead of the 25% last week and also ahead of the 51% average. Soybean pod setting has reached 18% ahead of last week's 6% and the 16% five-year average. Ohio soybean condition was rated 63% good to excellent. And winter wheat is now 94% harvested, which is ahead of the 92% five-year average. For more information on the Ohio Crop Progress Report, you can find it today at OhioAgNet.com. Now we turn to Brianna Smith for an Ohio 4-H update.
13: Five Ohio 4-H members have been selected as 2026 Roth Scholars in the National 4-H Leadership Academy. The Ohio participants include Jana Cormack of Cuyahoga County, Trey McCullough of Allen County, Addison Sloan of Butler County, Kendall Wild of Fairfield County, and Sadie Wilhelmy of Brown County. They are among just 25 young leaders nationwide chosen for the Academy's second class, representing five land-grant universities across the country. Over the next 2 years, the scholars will work alongside mentors, university faculty, and industry leaders while developing leadership, communication, and problem-solving skills. Each participant will complete a research-based project designed to address a challenge in their own community. National 4-H Council Chief Development and Marketing Officer Heather Elliott said the Academy gives young people the confidence, experiences, and relationships they'll carry into college, careers, and lifelong leadership. The program was founded through the vision of entrepreneur and philanthropist Joel Roth and continues to invest in the next generation of community leaders. Read more today on OhioAgNet.com. 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
12: 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Well, a new attraction at this year's Ohio State Fair is designed to bring agriculture to life for fairgoers. 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We have some rain moving into the Buckeye State today. Let's get a check on that forecast. 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
14: Scattered showers and thunderstorms around through Ohio today. I'm Chief Meteorologist Ryan Martin. Let's take a look at that Ohio Ag weather update. Frontal boundary sagging southward. It brought moisture into northwest Ohio shortly after midnight last night, and the action continues to sag southeastward. Showers and maybe some strong thunderstorms. There's the potential for strong to severe weather across the state today. Right now, looking more at central and northeastern parts of Ohio here morning and midday. Later afternoon, could see some refiring of stronger stuff down in extreme south-central parts. In any case, we're looking at a quarter to 1.5 inches of rain generally. Outside 2-inch totals are possible where some of these stronger storms set up. Everything's done by midnight to 6 a.m. tomorrow, and then we are quite pleasant behind this. Lower temperatures, definitely lower humidity. A very nice set of days for Wednesday and Thursday. Temperatures moderating a little bit Friday, Saturday, Sunday, although humidity values stay low. Next chance of moisture coming next Monday afternoon into Tuesday. I'm Ryan Martin.
12: Hey, thanks, Ryan. Now we get an update on the Wilmington College Agri-Science Complex. Here's Dusty Sonnenberg.
15: Thanks for joining us. Dusty Sonnenberg with the Ohio AgNet and Ohio's Country Journal. We're down at Wilmington College today. Joining me is Corey Cockrell, president of Wilmington College. Corey, first off, before we talk about all the neat, exciting things going on, give us a quick overview of the Ag program here at Wilmington College.
16: So the Ag program is our largest program on campus. We're about a third agriculture majors, okay, undergraduate program. It is a thriving, exciting program. We have about 7 concentrations. Our students are fully engaged in a 287 7-acre living learning laboratory.
15: Well, practical and hands-on are two words that come to mind anytime I talk to either an alumni of the program or somebody that's considering coming to Wilmington College. That really seems to be a draw, so they know they're going to come down, get the skills that they can turn around and use once they graduate.
16: That's right. Yeah, we focus on anytime we can get them out of the classroom. My friend Chad says, we don't just read the chapter, we do the chapter.
15: Yeah.
16: That's what we're all about. You know, students really gain confidence when they're out in the field learning by doing, and that's what our program does. We give them those experiences so they leave, you know, Wilmington College, go in the field, and have confidence in who they are and what they're all about.
15: One thing I know about you, you've definitely got a vision for the future, for the college, for the industry, and the agri-science complex that we're in today. We're just here with some folks from Ag Credit presenting a check to help towards that goal. Tell us a little bit about what we see here with a new arena, a new hydroponics complex. What all's going on?
16: So we were just fortunate to have on the south part of our academic farm the chance to purchase a 2-acre under roof commercial greenhouse facility. And it gives our students a chance to learn this controlled environment agriculture, to learn how to grow in a commercial greenhouse facility, real operation. So when we say hands-on learning, this is what it's all about. You know, they've had experience with a true academic farm, but not in this environment. So we're about to turn this on, open it up, and give them a chance to experience commercial greenhouse production. Everything here is a learning opportunity for us.
15: That's amazing. 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
15: Okay.
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15: Very good. Again, my guest today is Corey Cockrell, president of Wilmington College. We are down here talking about the Agri-Science Complex, some new developments, and a check presentation today from Ag Credit. 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
16: Thank you. Appreciate it.
12: 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Coming up, Ty Higgins gets an update on Ohio Farm Bureau federal policy in today's featured audio as the Ohio AgNet continues.
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18: This is the Ohio AgNet, the voice you know with the news you trust. I'm Ty Higgins, joined by Ryan Matthews, Director of Communications and Media Relations with Ohio Farm Bureau. Last week, we talked with Farm Bureau about some of the statewide issues they're working on. Now we're going to go to the federal level. Ryan, welcome in. Good to see you.
19: Thanks, Ty. Very glad to be here and excited to talk about some of our policies coming through on the federal level.
18: You know, it's funny. I was in the seat you were in about a year ago, and some of these issues are in the same spot they were a year ago. I guess we're moving at the speed of Washington as we talk about these federal issues, particularly the Farm Bill. We are getting some traction on the Farm Bill, hoping to get a new Farm Bill in, the first one since 2018. But where are we in the process right now?
19: Yeah, and I just want to start off by sharing here in Farm Bureau and across agriculture, we are seeing this generational set of challenges that farmers are facing. Kind of like you were talking about, even a year ago, we were in the same spot. They've just been long awaiting farm policy that reflects our current reality and the economics and them operating on razor thin margins. So you talked about the 2018 Farm Bill. We saw a few extensions since then. We saw some relief in the One Big Beautiful Bill Act, especially when it comes to crop insurance, trade investments, permanence of key tax provisions, but definitely still looking for that modernized 5-year farm bill. So about a month ago, we saw G.T. Thompson, the House Ag Committee, push forward a farm bill, one that Farm Bureau is very supportive of. It has a lot of different relief when it comes to research. It has a fix for California Prop 12, and that was a bipartisan approval. Now we're waiting for the Senate to pass their version. Senator John Bozeman just released his discussion draft a couple weeks ago, so now we're waiting for that markup. And it really set a good first step and a foundation for our members and for agriculture to kind of start to mold this new, comprehensive, modernized farm bill that we hope gets through here in the next few weeks or next few months.
18: I know that some things that have looked very similar in the House and the Senate version are those expanding access to credit for farmers. Conservation also an important part of that. But there are things outside of the Farm Bill that Farm Bureau at the state and federal level are really pushing. And one of those is year-round E15. As we talk about getting it halfway through, right? We got it out of the House. We're waiting on the Senate to do something. What are the prospects to getting year-round E15 done this year?
19: Yeah, I think it's still just waiting for that vehicle to get it across the finish line in the Senate. As you mentioned, the House kind of already passed their version of it, and just emphasizing how big of a win it is, not just for farmers, but for consumers, for fuel retailers, and just the environment. Just some fast facts about it. This 15% ethanol blend would not only add that, you know, $26 billion annual to the American GDP, it would reduce CO2 emissions by 17.62 million tons per year. And it would also add a demand for ethanol as much as 6.9 billion gallons. Not to mention the biggest piece for those going to the gas stations or going to the pump, it would save an average of 10 to 30 cents. And it's available for any car newer than 2001. So just a win across the board, and just trying to find a way for our Senate leadership to push that across and ensure that year-round E15. We saw the administration also call for it about 2 weeks ago with their next spending bill. So really just trying to keep the drumbeat going to get it across the finish line, especially as we're seeing very high gas prices.
18: Ryan Matthews, Director of Communications and Media Relations with Ohio Farm Bureau, talking about some federal issues. And for a lot of this conversation, it just feels like we're so close yet so far away when it comes to the relief that the Farm Bill and E15 and fertilizer transparency and labor could offer to farmers here in Ohio and across the country. I guess Farm Bureau still has a little bit of work to do at the federal level to make sure those things get done. Ryan, always great to visit with you. Thanks for your time.
19: Thanks, Ty.
12: 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Here's Ryan Martin.
14: Grain markets started the week off on a sharply higher note. Soybeans and corn, wheat did not come along for the ride. So here's what we're looking at. Yesterday's action was all about fear on the part of traders on weather. Yep, that's right. Weather premium came into the market yesterday. Hard for us to understand here in the Eastern Corn Belt. Yes, it has been warm here, but we've had decent amounts of moisture. What traders were looking at apparently yesterday morning and midday was the 11 to 16 day forecast. That's what was talked about in many news wires out there. And I know that if they're talking that, then they're talking about the GFS American model, which is suspect a lot of times. But in any case, they're concerned about hot and dry conditions, particularly dry in the 11 to 16 day forecast window. That's what drove soybeans and corn. It wasn't much of anything else. We'll see if we hold it through the day today. I'm Ryan Martin.
12: Hey, thanks, Ryan. Now let's take a look at your overnight market trade. September corn, 447 and three quarters, down 1 3/4. December corn trading down 2 cents to 471. As we turn to soybeans, August, 1221 and a quarter, down 4 3/4. September soybeans, 1210, down 5 1/2. And September wheat, 675, up a penny. As we look to livestock from yesterday's close, August live cattle, 226.52, up $2.10. October live cattle, 223.30, up $2.60. August lean hogs, 101.27, down 37 cents. October lean hogs, 87.72, down 22 cents. September feeder cattle, 346.25, up $6.90. And October feeder cattle, 339.82, up $7. 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
21: Let's take a look at the weather forecast, and it's brought to you by C&L Shoes. They're open Tuesday through Friday, 9 to 6, Saturday, 9 to 3, carrying many brands of work boots, including Red Wing and Thoroughgood, Route 301 just north of West Salem. Well, today we're looking for isolated showers and a chance of a thunderstorm. National Weather Service says cloudy skies are going to be out there. Isolated shower and thunderstorm chance going to be around us morning and afternoon today. Winds expect to pick up 10 to 20. High temperature right around 80. Later on the night, partly cloudy skies as the front moves through the area. Dry overnight with a low at 60. And then it should be calm the rest of the week and comfortable. Partly sunny tomorrow, Wednesday's high 72. Cloud sunshine 77 Thursday and partly cloudy Friday with a high of 80. 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
24: Good morning. 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China stepped up to the plate with a flurry of flash soybean sales in recent weeks, including one for 9.7 million bushel announced Monday morning. That sparked a rally that pushed those soybean contracts up around 1.75%. Corn prices followed suit, with overly hot conditions in the central U.S. prompting some technical buying, leading to gains of 1 to 1.25%. Where wheat prices failed to follow suit, meantime incurring moderate losses during the session. Corn exports reached 61 million bushel in the week through July 16th, which was fractionally below the prior week's volume. That was also toward the higher end of analyst estimates. Totals for the market year have jumped more than 25% above last year's pace, reaching 2.9 billion bushel. Soybean prices grabbed double-digit gains. Rest of the soybean complex was mixed. August soybean meal was 1% higher, while August soy oil futures slipped 0.25% lower. Soybean export inspections only reached 10.9 million bushel, eroding nearly 34% below the prior week's volume, as also below the entire set of analyst estimates. China, Germany, Japan, Indonesia, and Mexico were the top five destinations. Where wheat prices fell back into the red, higher crude oil prices weren't enough to keep wheat prices in the green on Monday. Wheat export inspections only reached 7.9 million bushel, as also on a very low end of trade guesses. Totals for the young marketing year are trending moderately below last year's pace so far, after reaching 78.3 million bushel since the beginning of June. Closed grain markets on Monday, July 20th, found September corn futures up a nickel at 449 and a half. December corn futures up 5 and a half at 473. September soybean futures up 22 at 1215. November soybean futures up 23 at 1226. September wheat futures down 8 3/4 at 674. December wheat futures down 8 at 691 and a half. For all your crop insurance, farm insurance, and grain marketing, give Brad Starling and Starling Commodity Services and Broadman Crop Insurance a call at 330-465-8126. And have a great day.
10: 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I'm Ron Hamilton. 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
0: Do you know that you know God? Are you sure? Could I share with you some words that changed my life? They come from the little epistle of 1 John, the 5th chapter. John writes, "I've written this to you who believe in the name of the Son of God, so that you might know that you have eternal life." One word. God wants us to know. Not hope, not think, but be sure to know that we have eternal life. He wants us to know that we have a relationship with Him. How do we do that? It is only through the name of the Son of God, Jesus. Only through Christ can we know for sure that we have eternity with God Himself. All on the basis of what Jesus did for us through His death and resurrection. Why not turn to Him today? I'm Bob Fetterhoff with A Minute with the Master from Walk the Bible, Worcester, Ohio.
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0: This is the River Morning Show. I'm Josh. She's Hannah. He is producer Mike in the house this morning.
1: Have you ever met somebody who has just like the most fitting name for their job?
2: Ooh.
1: I'm talking like a teacher, maybe named Mr. Smart.
2: Yeah.
0: Yeah.
1: A vet named like Dr. Katz.
0: I mean, my last name is Hooper, and I've been asked many times, am I one?
2: Like, do I play basketball? Player? No.
0: And I have to say, no, I am not. And I could have done without you also confirming.
2: Look, there have been a few gymnasiums where I've seen you try to play. It's like the essence of a athlete in
0: thanks,
2: the past.
0: Thanks. So I'll tell you what, you guys finish this conversation. Yeah. I'm gonna go cry in the corner.
1: When I was younger, there was a doctor's office that I would pass by like all the time. And you know how sometimes like they'll have like all the doctor's names like a sign? Mm-hmm. One of the doctor's names was Dr. Hospital.
0: Hospital?
2: That's too
0: hospital.
2: On the nose.
0: It's like Dr. Hospital. It's like going to your hospital.
2: Yeah, maybe it was a typo. If you need the doctor in the hospital, it's that way.
1: And I always thought, I'm like, this man came out of the womb ready to be a doctor.
0: Yeah, they
1: like,
0: knew
1: with
0: what
1: that last name.
0: They knew what he was going to be right away.
2: Mm-hmm.
1: And sometimes, too, it can be like the opposite end, like really ironic. My mom, when she was younger, had a doctor named Dr. Ken Hurt.
2: Oh, no.
1: Come on. Yeah, he had to be really qualified to be a doctor.
2: Yeah.
0: That cannot be real.
2: Every time he gave a shot, he was like, this Ken Hurt.
0: Yes. It's my signature.
2: Yeah.
0: A single dot.
1: And so I shared this with the River Morning Show Facebook group. I was not alone in experiencing this. Kay said there's a dentist named Dr. Smiley.
0: No.
2: Ooh.
1: Who is in Dublin.
2: I wonder if that was so a name perfect. Change. That's so fitting.
0: It's amazing.
1: Kimberly said, while I was working at a bank, I had a coworker named Mrs. Money.
2: No.
0: That's not a...
2: Get her a spot on the Monopoly board.
0: I'd call shenanigans.
1: JC said that Dr. Gutman was the one who did her gallbladder surgery.
2: Oh. Okay. Yeah.
1: And Dave said my dad had surgeons in his practice named Dr. Payne and Dr. Slaughter.
2: Oh my goodness.
1: I am concerned.
2: No. I'm not going there for any procedures.
0: All right, you can fill in the blank on this one too. If you've had or have an ironic or fitting name, call or text 800-609-1049.
3: 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While Wayne County property owners have until July 30th, 10 more days to pay real estate and manufactured home tax bills before penalties and interest begin to accrue. Residents who have not received a tax bill should contact the Wayne County Treasurer's Office or access a copy online through their site. Tax payments received after the deadline will be subject to penalty and interest charges. Tickets now available for the Viola Startsman Clinic Gala. It'll be Friday, August the 7th at the Greystone Event Center in Worcester. It's the clinic's largest annual fundraiser. Deadline for purchasing tickets is this week, Friday, July 24th. The gala began a couple of years ago as a way to bring together community members, businesses, and others to shared mission of improving access to health care. Funds raised support charitable health care throughout the community and include primary medical care, mental health services, dental care, and more. The Orville Area United Way recently announced the recipients of a summer grant, a funding opportunity created to reinforce investment in local nonprofits and strengthen community connections across Orville, Dalton, and Marshallville. The grant opportunity drew widespread interest, 12 eligible proposals, more than 102,000 in grant requests given out. Applications start for the next grant on August 7th. 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
11: Multiple rounds of showers and thunderstorms across central Ohio today. We do have the risk of strong to severe storms and heavy rain, so please be weather aware. Our high 85.
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0: Josh and Hannah, this is the River Morning Show. The absence of bad is not necessarily good. I feel like I need to explain myself.
1: Yes, please do.
0: Okay, you got like the narrow squinty look at me. Like, there's a story in the Bible where a man was demon-possessed, and he was healed of that. And the demons were cast out. Demon possession was a big thing back in Bible times. It happened a lot. The areas in his mind and heart that used to be occupied by evil were swept clean.
1: That seems like it would be a good thing.
0: End of story, right? Wrong. They were still empty. He didn't fill the space with anything else, so the demons knocked on the door and came back, and they brought some buddies with them. The man was called worse off than he was before. The practical application for today ended up in this journal I'm keeping for my kids. I call it Thoughts, Prayers, and Observations. This is entry number 103.
2: Being good is not about stopping bad stuff we're doing. We have to replace it with Jesus. Faith is active and takes effort. Remove the bad, and then actively fill the space with God Himself. These are just some thoughts, prayers, and observations.
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4: Time now for sports here on a Tuesday. Well, the Guardians broke out the big bats last night, clubbing 7 home runs in a 13-4 victory over Minnesota. Cleveland is dead last in the American League in runs scored and near the bottom in home runs. But last night, everybody was on fire. Petey Halpin and Rhys Hoskins each went deep twice. Also, Brian Rocchio, Travis Bazzana, and Patrick Bailey homered for Cleveland. 7 home runs, one shy of the all-time Cleveland franchise best in 97 and 2004. The last time Cleveland homered 7 times was 2013 against Philadelphia. Boston remains ultra hot. The Red Sox have won 14 straight after beating Baltimore last night 6-5 and ending the Bird 7-game win streak in the process. Boston 1 win away from setting the all-time franchise record of 15 straight. That was in 1946. Mike Breckenridge, 104.5, The River.
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0: Jamie McDonald, this is the River Morning Show where Josh and Hannah. So have you taken a pilgrimage recently?
1: No.
0: Okay. Me either. Have you taken one that you had to take or else you can't participate in something important?
1: Yeah, kind of.
0: You did? What? What was that?
1: It was when I was an RA at a Christian college. We kind of had to do that before we started.
0: Interesting.
1: Yeah.
0: Okay.
1: Yeah.
0: So you get the kind of idea, but a pilgrimage is not generally something that we have to do annually.
1: Right.
0: Something once a year or more. It's reason number 532, I'm glad I live now and not then, because in the Old Testament in the Bible, ancient times, the Israelite people, God's chosen people, had to worship God and offer sacrifices at a specific place, the temple in Jerusalem, and you had to get there to do it. It once a year or whatever, and it could be difficult. Israel was a very tall country, and if you lived far away, it was like, you still got to go. You just did it. Conversely, today, if we want to meet with God, we don't have to hop a camel and start traversing mountains and deserts and hills and valleys. We go to Jesus.
1: Yeah.
0: We no longer need a specific building or a special icon or a shrine or any of this. God meets with his people when we're gathered together and when we're scattered. Not in places, but he meets us in the person of his son, Jesus. He is the true temple. I love how the Old Testament stuff was a picture. It was an example of who Jesus is. The sacrificial system, it wasn't about the blood of goats and rams. Mm. It was about something had to die to cover your sins.
1: Yeah.
0: And then when we have Jesus, he did it once for all. So all of it in the Old Testament is still useful and good because it all points to Jesus. It all points to him. So whatever day today is, this is how my devotional finished it up. Whatever day today is, and whatever you're up to, there is nothing and no one standing between you and a living encounter with the Holy God today. Jesus, the King, is with you.
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6: Good Tuesday, everyone, and thanks for joining us. From the Ohio AgNet, the voice you know at the News You Trust studio, sponsored by BASF and Beltima Fungicide, the proven number one for the toughest corn diseases with long-lasting residual. When you need to be confident, your fungicide will perform. I'm Joe Everett. Soybean futures rallied sharply Monday, with November contracts hitting a new high for the year as strong Chinese demand and weather concerns lifted prices. USDA also announced another flash sale of nearly 14 million bushels to China and unknown destinations. Traders are now watching for a decline in U.S. crop ratings after recent heat and dryness. Wheat futures, meanwhile, finished mixed. Kansas City wheat pulled back on profit-taking after a strong rally, while ongoing tensions in the Black Sea and weather concerns in key growing regions continue to provide underlying support to the market. Thanks for joining us. This is the Ohio AgNet.
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9: Multiple rounds of showers and thunderstorms across central Ohio today. We do have the risk of strong to severe storms and heavy rain, so please be weather aware. Our high 85.
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0: We the Kingdom. This is the River Morning Show. Good morning.
1: The Rivers Rock the Lake is just about a week and a half away.
0: That is wild.
1: I know. Woo. It's on Saturday, August 1st. Come hang out with your river family at Indian Lake in Lakeview. This year, you'll experience the powerhouse worship of John Reddick.
0: No fear. Oh, yeah.
1: Come on. So good. And, of course, the absolutely beautiful Praising Jesus voice of Megan Woods.
0: Yes.
1: Oh, she's just stunning. Like, her voice is beautiful.
0: I mean, we're not done.
1: Not done yet. The headliner of the show, pastor himself, dance moves that no one can match.
0: Wait, can those go in the same sentence?
1: They can.
0: Okay.
1: Comedy that's going to make you laugh through and through. It is Torrin Wells.
0: Yeah!
1: Come on now. It is going to be a powerhouse night of worship, a whole day of it.
0: Yeah.
1: And here's the thing, maybe you've heard this, but you need to really let it sink in. It's all free.
0: Completely free.
1: This is your opportunity to join your river family praising Jesus together, saying, God, you are here, and we are here to praise you and worship you together.
0: The setting is gorgeous. It's so great. Bring your lawn chairs. Camp out there. Like, it's going to be fantastic. The kids zone is going to be rocking.
1: Absolutely.
0: There'll be tents for prayer, tents for merch. You want to get baptized at this thing? We're doing baptisms at this thing.
1: Yes.
0: Like, it is a full-on ministry day concert thing.
1: Something that's so fun. I love when people bring their pontoon boats and just park them and listen to the concert from the water.
0: That's very cool.
1: It's a great time.
0: And you can do that because the tickets are free.
1: Yes. Get all the information you need. 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The
2: 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Well, Wayne County property owners have until July 30th, 10 more days, to pay real estate and manufactured home tax bills before penalties and interest begin to accrue. Residents who have not received a tax bill should contact the Wayne County Treasurer's Office or access a copy online through their site. Tax payments received after the deadline will be subject to penalty and interest charges. Tickets now available for the Viola Startsman Clinic Gala. It'll be Friday, August the 7th at the Greystone Event Center in Worcester. It's the clinic's largest annual fundraiser. Deadline for purchasing tickets is this week, Friday, July 24th. The gala began a couple of years ago as a way to bring together community members, businesses, and others to share a mission of improving access to health care. Funds raised support charitable health care throughout the community and include primary medical care, mental health services, dental care, and more. The Orville Area United Way recently announced the recipients of a summer grant, a funding opportunity created to reinforce investment in local nonprofits and strengthen community connections across Orville, Dalton, and Marshallville. The grant opportunity drew widespread interest, 12 eligible proposals, more than 102,000 in grant requests given out. Applications start for the next grant on August 7th. 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
8: Weather. Multiple rounds of showers and thunderstorms across central Ohio today. We do have the risk of strong to severe storms and heavy rain, so please be weather aware. Our high 85.
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The River Morning Show, we're Josh and Hannah. And the question is, where did you find it? Producer Mike found the hot water bottle he was using in the freezer. That's not where it goes. And if

0: wondering what's a hot water bottle. It's this thing that that Tom and Jerry used.
1: Yes,
0: it's the last
1: thank
0: time.
1: Thank you. I couldn't think of where I remembered that from.
0: It's one of those like
2: Tom and Jerry.
0: I'm going to use a terrible word right now. It's one of those rubber bladders.
1: Yes, though. Yes.
0: Right.
1: Oh my goodness, the flashbacks right now.
0: Yeah, so it was one of those. Producer Mike is also 90. Hannah, where did you find it and what was it?
1: Well, my husband could not find his Ray-Bans and he has a bad history
0: sunglasses.
1: With those. Yeah, the sunglasses. And you know, they're not cheap. And so he's panicking, where in the world did he put his Ray-Bans? And when it dawned on him, he was very upset because he was out working on the yard and he had put them on my Jeep's windshield wiper on the back of the car.
0: You just set them there?
1: He set them there as he was tinkering in the yard, and I drove away.
0: And so they're shattered on some
1: road
0: somewhere.
1: They made this giant tour across Westerville, Lewis Center, Powell, and home.
2: What, they made it?
1: They made it home.
0: He just saved so much money.
1: And I am the gentlest driver in the entire world, or I ignore stop signs.
0: Oh, my. Whoa.
1: Because they stayed there the entire time.
0: Okay, officer, her license plate is...
1: No.
0: I'm kidding.
1: They were lost, and then they were found in shape. They were just fine.
0: Carla, how about you? What did you lose and find? Where was it? What was it?
3: Years ago, my husband and I, we used to do outreach ministry for our local church. My husband had ministered to this young man. I don't know if he knew he was a police officer or not, but he had ministered to him. So fast forward, it's during the holidays. We're at Toys R Us. We're out shopping. And so unbeknownst to my husband, he loses his wallet on the Toys R Us parking lot. So we resume, you know, we're shopping, you know, we don't even know the wallet's gone.
0: Mm-hmm.
3: So we end up at Kroger, the Kroger store, grocery store. And so we get through the checkout. He's looking for his wallet. No wallet. And so right at the end of the checkout was a police officer. It was the young man my husband had witnessed to.
1: Oh, wow.
3: And so he stops. Right. He stops to talk to him. Hey, how you doing? Blah, blah, blah. And then he goes, I got to go find my wallet. I lost my wallet at Toys R Us. And he's like, this guy just turned in a wallet.
0: No way.
3: And he said he came from, somebody had found the wallet on the parking lot, went to Kroger, gave it to the police officer. I guess he was doing shopping or whatever, too. Gave it to the police officer. And so that gave my husband the opportunity to, again, witness to the police officer. And he gave his life to Christ.
0: Okay.
1: That's incredible.
3: What a coincidence. Isn't that awesome?
1: Oh, hallelujah.
0: God's working those puzzle pieces, putting them all together.
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5: Time now for sports here on a Tuesday, where the Guardians broke out the big bats last night, clubbing 7 home runs in a 13-4 victory over Minnesota. Cleveland is dead last in the American League in runs scored and near the bottom in home runs. But last night, everybody was on fire. Petey Halpin and Rhys Hoskins each went deep twice. Also, Brian Rocchio, Travis Bezina, and Patrick Bailey homered for Cleveland. 7 home runs, one shy of the all-time Cleveland franchise best. In 97 and 2004. The last time Cleveland homered 7 times was 2013 against Philadelphia. Boston remains ultra hot. The Red Sox have won 14 straight after beating Baltimore last night 6-5 and ending the Birds' 7-game win streak in the process. Boston one win away from setting the all-time franchise record of 15 straight. That was in 1946. Mike Breckenridge, 104.5, The River.
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1: Is that real? True story.
2: True story. In the Bible, in the book of John, there is a disciple who went from skeptic to believer in about 30 seconds.
0: And then I saw her face.
2: Yes. Nah, his name is Nathaniel, and it all started when his buddy Philip came running up to him saying, Nathaniel, we found the Messiah. It's Jesus from Nazareth. Nathaniel was not convinced. He actually famously replied, can anything good come out of Nazareth?
0: Think about how we feel about Ann Arbor.
2: I was going to say that state up north.
0: Yeah, right.
2: Like just, those vibes. He's like,
0: really?
2: No. No. But Philip didn't argue. He simply said, well, just come and see. Check it out. And as Nathaniel approached, Jesus said, here is a true Israelite in whom there is no deceit. Mm. Basically, Jesus was saying, here's an honest guy.
0: Yeah.
2: And Nathaniel was so surprised. He's like, how do you know me? How do you even know what to say about me? And Jesus said something that just stopped him in his tracks. He said, before Philip called you, when you were under the fig tree, I saw you.
0: Whoa.
2: Now, we aren't told exactly what Nathaniel was doing under that fig tree, but whatever happened, it was so personal and specific to Nathaniel that he immediately believed. He answered, Rabbi, you are the Son of God. You are the King of Israel. Again, that 30-second flip from skeptic to believer. And just like that, Nathaniel became one of Jesus' 12 disciples. He followed Jesus throughout his ministry, witnessed his miracles, saw the risen Christ after the resurrection, and helped share the gospel after Jesus returned to heaven. Nathaniel believed because Jesus knew him before they ever met. And it's a reminder that Jesus sees you too, completely, personally, and lovingly. And that's a true story.
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12: Multiple rounds of showers and thunderstorms across central Ohio today. We do have the risk of strong to severe storms and heavy rain, so please be weather aware. Our high 85.
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0: Josh and Hannah, this is the River Morning Show. Be on the lookout for strong to severe storms today. Just heads up, they'll be coming through mid-morning and then sticking around through a good part of the afternoon. Thanks for listening.
1: Pregnancy is such a beautiful blessing from the Lord. It truly, truly is. It's such a blessing. It also comes as a struggle. Oh my word, never in my life have I felt so helpless.
0: Oh.
1: First, if I'm laying on the couch, it is nearly impossible to get up by myself.
0: I just roll off.
1: Well, that's what I do. I have to roll and just like let myself brace and land on the floor.
0: I didn't mean it, but I love
1: no,
0: that.
1: No, I what... do. Like, because I can't, it's like my abs aren't working anymore, so yeah. I can't like lean forward. I just, if I'm laying flat, I just roll onto the ground and catch myself. Fish, my cat, is like, what are we doing down here? Right. What's going on?
0: It's a fun game.
1: It's either that or my husband has to help me, like grabs my elbows and lifts to get me off the couch.
0: Okay.
1: But this is truly the struggle that I will never recover from. Bear, my dog, and I were napping in the bedroom, and I wake up to this really subtle creaking noise, and then splat. The bed frame completely broke underneath us.
0: That is a big baby you're carrying.
1: The legs were flattened like a cartoon. I will never get over this. And the pregnancy struggle is so real. We had to Amazon Prime a new bed frame and make sure that it's one that lays flat on the floor, like it didn't have any legs.
0: And maybe also was reinforced with steel rebar.
1: I know. I'm just keep telling myself it wasn't me. It's just an old bed frame. It wasn't me. It's just an old bed frame. Because if I let myself believe it was pregnant Hannah, I will spiral.
0: Look at me in the eyes right now.
1: Okay.
0: It's probably your fault.
1: You're so rude. I don't know. It's possible. What was your pregnancy struggle? You can call or text to share 800-609-1049. Cheryl, what was that for you?
2: So, Hannah, you're having a rough pregnancy week, yes?
3: Yeah. You could say my ego has been has been attacked.
2: It's okay. You're going to make it through. I know you will. But I have a story to help you out.
1: Okay.
2: So my daughter just turned 18 yesterday, so it's a little more than 18 years ago.
1: Uh-huh.
2: I was very pregnant, and we have a big rectangle above ground swimming pool.
1: Mm-hmm.
2: So I got in. I'm ready to get out of the pool. When you are 9 months pregnant, uh-huh, and you're trying to push yourself off the bottom of the pool and sit onto the side of the deck, it doesn't work.
0: No.
2: The pressure of the water pushing against my belly, I couldn't get out. I was stuck in the pool. My husband was in the house. I was all alone. I had no way to get out of this pool. I sat in the pool for an hour until my husband let the dog out.
1: An hour?
2: And then I was yelling at him. An hour.
1: Oh my goodness, so, Cheryl, you were a prune. You were so wrinkly.
2: You know, so when he finally let the dog out, I hollered for him, like, you need to help me. And he laughed and laughed, and we still talk about it.
1: I
2: he still tells
1: it.
2: People, oh, yeah, she was stuck in the pool.
1: Oh, my goodness. Thank you for helping me feel so seen and that I'm not alone. Because, yes,
2: you are not
1: life
2: alone.
1: Is so hard right now.
2: It is, but, you know, once you hold that little baby, it is so worth it.
1: Yes, amen to that.
0: Hey, Cheryl, real quick, did you require a push present when you gave birth to your child?
2: Well, you know, 18 years ago, that wasn't a thing.
1: Yeah.
2: So, but now I think I should ask for one.
1: Yes!
0: Oh, this is not going the way I thought.
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14: The River Weather.
15: Multiple rounds of showers and thunderstorms across central Ohio today. We do have the risk of strong to severe storms and heavy rain, so please be weather aware. Our high 85.
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1: To be uplifting and encouraging for your family.
0: Where you can experience hope, faith, and honest conversation about real life.

0: uplifting and encouraging the river. It's the home for Ohio's Home for Jesus music. We're Josh and Hannah. Thanks for hanging out.
1: News you can use this morning. The Schottenstein Center is getting a serious glow up before basketball and hockey season.
0: It has needed one.
1: I know. So they're installing a massive new center scoreboard that's more than three times bigger than the old one.
0: One of those mega boards.
1: Yes, along with bigger like ribbon boards. So the things that are on the sides. Yes, new corner screens and dozens of new displays throughout the arena so everyone can see the action from just about anywhere.
0: This is going to be awesome.
1: They're also replacing their audio system, as the one that they have now is from the original 27-year-old sound setup.
0: Well, we can't have that,
1: So it's going to sound so good for Buckeye basketball and hockey season.
0: And also, it'll be so loud, it'll feel different.
1: Yeah, it really will. Good news for coffee lovers, Josh.
0: Yes.
1: The American Heart Association says most adults can safely drink up to 5 cups of coffee a day.
0: Let's go!
1: And regular coffee consumption has been linked to lower risk of things like type 2 diabetes, heart disease, stroke, and heart failure.
0: This is the first time in a long time a health article has benefited I currently do.
1: Now, here's the, you know, the asterisk.
0: Are you caveating this?
1: A little bit, but you'll be fine because you like black coffee.
0: I do.
1: So all of those benefits start to go away with the more things you add to your coffee. So
0: I'm an oat milk latte. That's basically
1: the fanciest you get. But the more sugar or flavored syrups or cream, like, you start to get rid of all those benefits.
0: At that point, it's a milkshake.
1: Right. But it's so good.
0: It is so, so good.
1: Exactly 1 week from today will be my last day on the River Morning Show for about 12 weeks as I head out for maternity leave.
0: I mean, it's for a really good reason.
1: I know. It's crazy. My mind just still, like, isn't wrapping itself around there's going to be a baby. Like, I know it. But what do you mean?
0: Just look down.
1: I know. I can't see my toes.
0: Right.
1: And while I'm away, Josh will be holding down the fort, but he will not be alone. Some of your favorite river artists will be joining the show.
0: Patrick Mayberry, Caleb and John,
1: Kane,
0: Jay King, Natalie Lane.
1: It's amazing.
0: Josh Baldwin. The list goes on and on and on. They are going to be...
1: Don't forget about me.
0: You're going to be like, Hannah's back.
1: I know. Where are all the artists? They gone. I know, but it's going to be an amazing time as you hang out with some of your favorite river artists while I'm gone. But to make sure to keep you in the loop as best as I can, make sure that you are following along on the River Morning Show with Josh and Hannah on Facebook. That way you can see some baby updates while I'm away. You can also go on Instagram and follow Hannah on the radio. I'm going to try between dirty diapers and spit up to do my best to stay connected and to keep you in the loop.
0: You just mentioned like Facebook posts and stuff, and mentioned then right after that diapers and spit up.
1: Yeah.
0: That is not the content we want.
1: Are you sure?
0: Probably not.
1: What about me just like having a breakdown over dirty diapers?
0: Yes, okay. That's the one. Okay. Here's all Hannah crashing out. Yeah. Everyone like and share with your friends.
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15: The verdict was guilty. Case closed. The end. No chance for me to ever leave this prison of my sin. Now I know it might sound crazy, but one day a key unlocked that cell.

0: I'm Josh. She's Hannah. You're the friends that we need each and every day, like all of us together. This is the River Morning Show. Thanks for listening. And congratulations. You have done it.
1: Oh.
0: So what is it? What milestone are you celebrating today, this week, this month? Call or text 800-609-1049. Hannah, you go first.
1: Okay. Yeah. I mean, this is going to seem silly, but it felt like a small thing, big milestone. My husband and I installed the car seats into our cars this week.
0: That is not a small thing.
1: Because it felt like, oh, this is real. There's going to be a little human in the back seat.
0: Yeah.
1: And the one last thing we have to do is just go to the fire department and make sure they check them for safety. Mm-hmm. They'll do that for you.
0: Okay.
1: But otherwise, like, they're installed. They're ready to go. Drive home from the hospital soon.
0: Is it super tight? Because I remember the first time I put in a car seat, that thing was so loose. Like, they wouldn't let us leave.
1: Well, so that is an additional reason we want someone to look at it.
0: Yeah,
1: because
0: the
1: back of it feels properly tight.
0: Uh-huh.
1: But the front, Chris was like, this wiggles more than I would think. And but there's no way we can...
0: There's no tightening of that.
1: There's no tightening of it. Yeah. So we're like, either we're doing this wrong or it's fine. But we figured the fire department offers that free service. We're going to use it and just be like, okay, all good and dandy. Yeah. But it felt like a really big milestone as he was installing those. I was like, ah!
0: Yeah, that's big time.
1: It's happening!
0: That's big time. For us... Next week, my son gets his license,
1: our
0: last driver.
1: Oh, my goodness.
0: Now, this is assuming he passes his test on the first try.
1: Yeah,
0: he's a great driver.
1: And he's, like, wicked smart.
0: Yeah,
1: like,
0: he's
1: going to
0: do just fine. So,
1: wow.
0: We're excited about that, to have all of our kids able to take themselves wherever they need to go.
1: The youngest on the road.
0: Yep.
1: That is a big milestone.
0: It really is. There's going to be some point in the next month where my wife and I are home by ourselves, and we'll go... Where are the kids?
1: Yeah.
0: And we won't have
1: wherever they want to be.
0: They all left. They drove themselves. And they'll come back when it's time. So that's awesome. That's a milestone. What milestone are you celebrating? Call or text 800-609-1049.
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4: 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When you need to be confident, your fungicide will perform. I'm Joe Everett. Corn and soybean futures started the week higher on Monday as weather concerns and strong export demand supported prices. September corn gained nearly 5 cents, with traders watching hot, dry conditions across parts of the Corn Belt and improving export demand, including a flash sale of nearly 4 million bushels to Colombia. Soybeans posted even stronger gains, with November futures reaching a new high for the year after another round of large U.S. sales to China. Traders are also keeping a close eye on yesterday's crop progress report, expecting crop condition ratings to slip following recent weather stress. Have a great morning, everyone, and thanks for joining us. 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
14: Rounds of showers and thunderstorms across central Ohio today. We do have the risk of strong to severe storms and heavy rain, so please be weather aware. Our high 85.
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0: 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Heads up for storms today. 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
1: Is that real? True story.
2: True story. In the Bible, in the book of John, there is a disciple who went from skeptic to believer in about 30 seconds.
0: And then I saw her face.
2: Yes. Nah, his name is Nathaniel, and it all started when his buddy Philip came running up to him saying, Nathaniel, we found the Messiah. It's Jesus from Nazareth. Nathaniel was not convinced. He actually famously replied, can anything good come out of Nazareth?
0: Think about how we feel about Ann Arbor.
2: I was going to say that state up north.
0: Yeah, right.
2: Like just, those vibes. He's like,
0: really?
2: No. No. But Philip didn't argue. He simply said, well, just come and see. Check it out. And as Nathaniel approached, Jesus said, here is a true Israelite in whom there is no deceit. Mm. Basically, Jesus was saying, here's an honest guy.
0: Yeah.
2: And Nathaniel was so surprised. He's like, how do you know me? How do you even know what to say about me? And Jesus said something that just stopped him in his tracks. He said, before Philip called you, when you were under the fig tree, I saw you.
0: Whoa.
2: Now, we aren't told exactly what Nathaniel was doing under that fig tree, but whatever happened, it was so personal and specific to Nathaniel that he immediately believed. He answered, Rabbi, you are the Son of God. You are the King of Israel. Again, that 30-second flip from skeptic to believer. And just like that, Nathaniel became one of Jesus' 12 disciples. He followed Jesus throughout his ministry, witnessed his miracles, saw the risen Christ after the resurrection, and helped share the gospel after Jesus returned to heaven. Nathaniel believed because Jesus knew him before they ever met. And it's a reminder that Jesus sees you too, completely, personally, and lovingly. And that's a true story.
3: Time now for a River Business Report. Well, President Trump has imposed 50% tariffs on most Canadian goods, declaring that Canada has unfairly discriminated against American autos, alcohol, and dairy products. The move could unleash a new wave of economic chaos with risk of higher inflation and further fraying of relations between the two nations. A federal judge has ordered Paramount and Warner Brothers Discovery to halt their $81 billion merger for at least 2 weeks, allowing states that are challenging the deal more time to see their case through in court. 12 states, led by California, are suing to block the merger, alleging that such a combination would extinguish any kind of competition in Hollywood and lead to fewer choices for everybody. The Dow took another big hit to start the week, off 307 points on Monday. The S&P was down 14, the NASDAQ fell 12. Mike Breckenridge, 104.5, The River.
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4: The River Weather.
5: Multiple rounds of showers and thunderstorms remaining in place for the rest of today through early tonight. We have that chance for severe weather. Make sure you have a few ways of getting those watches and warnings. The damaging winds, the main threat. Tornado threat low, but not zero. We could see some larger hail. Heavy rainfall, too. Today's high in the low 80s. I'm meteorologist Jennifer Naramore.
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0: The Ohio Emergency Alert System has been designed to provide the public with timely warnings and emergency information. Had this been an actual emergency, you would have received instructions and information related to that emergency over this and other stations in your area. This concludes this test of the East Central Ohio Emergency Alert System.
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13: The River Weather.
14: Multiple rounds of showers and thunderstorms remaining in place for the rest of today through early tonight. We have that chance for severe weather. Make sure you have a few ways of getting those watches and warnings. The damaging winds, the main threat. The tornado threat low, but not zero. We could see some larger hail. Heavy rainfall, too. Today's high in the low 80s. I'm meteorologist Jennifer Naramore.
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0: love.
1: You don't have to have everything figured out to have peace. I'm Joe. It's uplifting and encouraging the river. And you know, I think sometimes we look around at everything happening in the world or even just what's happening in our own lives, and it's easy to get overwhelmed. One of my favorite books in the Bible is Jeremiah. And I was reading it today, and I came across a verse that I've read many times, but for whatever reason today, it struck me a little bit differently. Jeremiah 17. It says, "Blessed is the one who trusts in the Lord, whose confidence is in him. It will be like a tree planted by the water that sends out its roots by the stream. It doesn't fear when the heat comes, and its leaves are always green. It has no worries in a year of drought, and it never fails to bear fruit." And, you know, what I love about that is those words were written about 2,500 years ago, and somehow they're still speaking directly into the worries that we carry today. People are still facing the same things that they faced back then, things like uncertainty, fear, seasons where life is just overwhelming. And I love the picture that God gives us here. A tree doesn't grow strong because the weather's always perfect. It stays strong because its roots go deeper.
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0: Okay, a broken bowl, you throw it in the trash, right? But a broken heart, that, my friend, is something that God is drawn to. I'm Joe. It's uplifting and encouraging the river. So I heard about this thing in Japan. It's an art form called kintsugi, where broken pottery is repaired with gold. And instead of hiding the cracks, the things that are broken, they get highlighted, and the repaired piece becomes even more beautiful because of the story that it tells. And I think that's so cool, because isn't that kind of like what God does with us too? You know, the things that we have in our life that we would view as cracks, the hurt, the regrets, the disappointment. God still doesn't throw us away because we're broken. He restores us, and the grace that he shows becomes the gold that shines through our lives. So I want to encourage you today, your brokenness, it's not the end of your story, and it may be the very place where God shines the most.
1: 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When you need to be confident, your fungicide will perform. I'm Joel Penor. With latest crop progress numbers from USDA say Ohio crops made solid progress this past week. Corn silking reached 42% and soybeans in bloom hit 55%, both ahead of average. Corn rated 62% good to excellent right now, while soybeans at 63%. Winter wheat harvest pretty much done at 94% complete, and oat harvest running ahead of normal as well. More online at ohioagnet.com. 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Markets in Chicago seeing September corn down a penny to 448.5. August soybeans down 12.5 cents at the moment to 1213.5. And September wheat at 668.5 per bushel, off 5.5 cents. Livestock seeing cattle and hogs all trending up about 50 cents at the moment. This is the Ohio Agdat.
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0: It's the river. I'm Joe. You know, there's a lot of unwritten rules when it comes to living life. I'm just saying, like, Irish goodbyes, for instance, they're a thing for a reason. You're tired. Your social battery's at 3%. You're ready to go home. Do you owe the host a hug, a thank you, maybe even a solid 5 minutes of awkward small talk at the door? Or do you vanish and just send a thank you for having me text message in the car? What are the rules when it comes to Irish goodbyes? You can join the show, 800-609-1049, or on Facebook, River Middays with Joe.
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3: 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You know, you were there, you were able to support, you're able to have a great time. You know, yeah, give a hug and somebody, but just say, hey, man, I'm done. I'm ready to go. Thanks for having me. And then just get out the door.
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0: All right, reading about Egypt in history books and the Bible is one thing, but actually standing beside the pyramids is something else entirely. November 2nd through the 10th, you can travel with Josh from the River Morning Show and Haley from Afternoons on the River's Egyptian excursion. 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

0: It's the River, I'm Joe. So many unwritten rules when it comes to living life, like for instance, the Irish goodbye. Is that polite? Are you obligated to say goodbye to the host before you leave? Or is just a simple text message of saying, hey, thanks for having me, and then rolling out when you're ready to go? Is that appropriate? What are the rules when it comes to Irish goodbyes? 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
3: What's up, Joe? 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
4: 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Well, Wayne County property owners have until July 30th, 10 more days, to pay real estate and manufactured home tax bills before penalties and interest begin to accrue. Residents who have not received a tax bill should contact the Wayne County Treasurer's Office or access a copy online through their site. Tax payments received after the deadline will be subject to penalty and interest charges. Tickets now available for the Viola Startsman Clinic Gala. It'll be Friday, August the 7th at the Greystone Event Center in Worcester. It's the clinic's largest annual fundraiser. Deadline for purchasing tickets is this week, Friday, July 24th. The gala began a couple of years ago as a way to bring together community members, businesses, and others to share a mission of improving access to health care. Funds raised support charitable health care throughout the community and include primary medical care, mental health services, dental care, and more. The Orville Area United Way recently announced the recipients of a summer grant, a funding opportunity created to reinforce investment in local nonprofits and strengthen community connections across Orville, Dalton, and Marshallville. The grant opportunity drew widespread interest, 12 eligible proposals, more than 102,000 in grant requests given out. Applications start for the next grant on August 7th. 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
10: The River Weather.
11: Multiple rounds of showers and thunderstorms remaining in place for the rest of today through early tonight. We have that chance for severe weather. Make sure you have a few ways of getting those watches and warnings. The damaging winds, the main threat. Tornado threat low, but not zero. We could see some larger hail. Heavy rainfall, too. Today's high in the low 80s. I'm meteorologist Jennifer Naramore.
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0: uplifting and encouraging the river. I'm Joe. You know, it's no secret that things are getting really, really expensive, and I guess I shouldn't be shocked about this, but has anybody, have you bought a birthday card recently and noticed, like, the inflation that impacted those? Like, I remember when they were, like, 99 cents. I had to buy a birthday card recently, and it was, like, $7. I was like, what? For what? So I'm, like, at Kroger looking at these birthday cards, and I'm, like, you know, looking at the price, putting them back, looking at the price, putting it back, because I just think paying $7 for a piece of paper is a little silly. So I ended up finding this card, and it had like a pony on it, and it said, should I sing you a birthday song? And then on the inside it said, I'm not going to, because I'm a little horse, get it? You know, so it wasn't the most creative or the most I guess thoughtful card on earth, but I got a chuckle from that too. But I'm thinking now, from now on, like, I can't afford to be shelling out $7 for birthdays for friends and family members and people I haven't even talked to in a couple of years. I'm like, we gotta start recycling these cards. Just invest in some whiteout and re-gift those cards down the road.
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4: 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I'm Joel Penorwood. 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September corn half a cent higher to 450 per bushel right now. New crop corn's down a quarter of a penny to 472 and three quarters. Soybeans falling as August is down 12 and a quarter to 1213 and three quarters per bushel. September beans priced at 1208 and three quarters, down 6 3/4. September wheat 4.5 down to 669.5 per bushel. Markets on the livestock side seeing August cattle 23 cents down to 226.30. Hogs are doing okay as August is up 33 cents to 101.58. October hogs higher by 25 cents to 87.98. And milk trending down about 3 cents to a dime, depending on which month you're looking at. I'm Joel Penorwood. This is the Ohio Agdat.
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0: Big plans for a day by the water and a night of incredible music at Rock the Lake, returning August 1st to beautiful Indian Lake. 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

0: uplifting and encouraging the river. I'm Joe. Maybe there's that song that you think of, and when you hear that song, it reminds you of somebody that you love. 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We're on Facebook, River Middays with Joe. 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
1: My cousin Jared, when I was first, I wasn't following God, and then I broke up with my boyfriend of 4 years. And the next thing is my cousin sent me this, this song called Moving Forward.
2: 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I'm moving, moving forward.
1: And of course I'm like, I don't want to listen to something. I want to get back together with this person. 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But later on, he's like, no, it's not about like moving past someone. It's about like living and living your life for God. And it just, every time I hear that now, he's the one that brought me to know God. And I'm so thankful for that.
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4: The River Weather.
5: Multiple rounds of showers and thunderstorms remaining in place for the rest of today through early tonight. We have that chance for severe weather. Make sure you have a few ways of getting those watches and warnings. Damaging winds, the main threat. Tornado threat low, but not zero. We could see some larger hail. Heavy rainfall, too. Today's high in the low 80s. I'm meteorologist Jennifer Naramore.
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But I can promise you this, God is still at work and your story isn't over yet. It's Megan Woods, I Believe You, on the river.

0: 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I would be holding her, trying to get some sleep myself, and I would just sing that song over and over again. Pretty much any song by For King and Country I love, but that one is very special to me because it reminds me of my friend Jenny.
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0: crossing things off your bucket list. There's that thing you've always wanted to do, but you just never got around to it. 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We're on Facebook, River Middays with Joe. Now, this one isn't about me. It's about my mom. My mom, when I was a kid, she was talking about how she wishes that she was bilingual. I want to be able to speak multiple languages and then travel the world and be able to communicate in that way. And I said, Mom, say less. I got you covered. And I didn't tell her what I was going to do, but she figured it out. So I got into her Facebook page and I changed everything to Italian for her. I was like, oh, don't worry. You'll get this. And she commented on my page. She goes, Joseph, change my stuff back to English, por favor, or whatever. And I was like, Mom, it's Italian, first of all. And you obviously knew what everything was saying because you're still able to write on my wall, you know? So obviously, you're making progress on this bilingual thing.
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0: is to be honest.
1: I think sometimes we struggle with the role God has us in. I'm Joe. It's uplifting and encouraging the river. And I know it's easy to look at someone else's life and think, God, why couldn't I have their gifts or have their opportunities? I remember when I was in college, I played college baseball. And for the first time in my life, I was riding the bench. I was younger and I was a freshman and sophomore. I was on varsity when I was in high school as a freshman. So it was foreign to me. And I remember my baseball coach one day did something I'll never forget. He had each of us assign car parts to our teammates. You know, who was the engine? Who was the muffler? Who was the seatbelt? And the thing is, nobody wanted to be the gas cap, you know, because it seemed small, it was forgettable, seemed almost pointless. And after we assigned all the parts or whatever, he pointed out, he says, you know, without the gas cap, you know what that does, right? He goes, it keeps the fuel from evaporating. And if the fuel evaporates, the car isn't going very far. And after that really stuck with me, because in God's kingdom, I think not every role is visible, but every role is valuable. So if you feel like you've been overlooked, don't be confused with being unnoticed, with being unimportant, because God doesn't measure you by your value and how visible you are. He's asking you to be faithful where he's placed you.
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0: or aisle? That's the question. What do you think is the better spot? I'm Haley. This is The River. 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
6: The River Weather.
7: Multiple rounds of showers and thunderstorms remaining in place for the rest of today through early tonight. We have that chance for severe weather. Make sure you have a few ways of getting those watches and warnings. The damaging winds, the main threat. Tornado threat low, but not zero. We could see some larger hail. Heavy rainfall, too. Today's high in the low 80s. I'm meteorologist Jennifer Naramore.
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0: I'm Eva, and I am the river. Before I gave to the river to help other people get through stuff, I never thought at that time that I would be using the river to get me through a crisis. I've listened to the river for years, and recently I went through a divorce, and I felt like my life was worthless. That when I would get like that, I would turn the river on, and through the music, I realized that no matter what's going on in my life, that God loves me and that He won't ever leave me. And because the river was there for me, my children still have their mommy and my grandchildren still have their grandma.
1: I'm Haley on the river, and the thing about life is that it's not really a matter of if you're going to face something difficult. It's more of a matter of when. You know, for Eva, it was a divorce and feelings of worthlessness. For you, maybe it's a health or financial struggle, a struggle with your mental health, a fight for your family. You know, the hard things we face all look different. But the thing that is the same for all of us is God's promise to be with us in the struggle. And one of the ways that He reminds us of His nearness and of the truth is through songs and messages on the river. And so today, you can give to the river to share those reminders with somebody who needs them, somebody like Eva. Today, you can give so that the river continues to be there for you in your struggle. And you can be involved at givetotheriver.com.
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0: Normally, you would get the option between truth or dare, but today you just get dare. I'm Haley. This is The River. And I saw this quote. It says, "Be an encourager because the world has enough critics already." And I got to tell you, as somebody who is very naturally prone towards being a bit judgy, I need reminders like that. And so that is your dare and mine today, to leave the criticisms behind and just encourage those around you. The
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15: The River Weather.
8: Westford is moving through our area. We could still get a few showers or thunderstorms overnight. We'll be in the upper 50s, and then it looks a lot nicer on Wednesday. A mix of sunshine and clouds and a lot cooler. We'll stay at about 70 on the high. 50 and clear for Wednesday night, and then mid-70s and sunny Thursday. I'm meteorologist Steve Hamilton.
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0: Instant encouragement.
1: One of these things is not like the other, and you found it on the river.
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0: plenty more pool days left this summer. But the question is, what kind of pool person are you? I'm Haley on the river, and you can see kind of where you might fall in some of these types. These are just observations I've made of people at the pool. So you got the I'm here to swim person. Your kids probably fall in this category. It's like they are in the water immediately. It doesn't matter the temperature, and they are in there the whole time. You gotta drag them out of the pool when it's time to go home. They are there to swim. Another type is the lounger. This is the person who, kind of on the opposite end, they never get in the pool. They're napping. They're reading. They're poolside. They got a perfect tan, but they're never getting in the water, no matter how hot it is. The floater, I might need a new name for that one. The floater is the person who never leaves their raft. They're in the pool, they got their raft or their noodle. Their top half is tan and dry, and their bottom half is pale and pretty. Because they're only ever half in the water. The shade chaser. This is my husband, bless him, and his pale skin. He definitely is a shade chaser. This is the person who's moving their chair every 15 minutes to avoid the sun, and they're slathering on their SPF 75. They may take a quick dip, but then it's right back to the shade. And then, listen, I love the pool itself, but I think I might identify with this final category, the snack person. The pool is kind of the secondary thing. You are there for the grapes, the popsicles, and the excessive amount of chips. I love a pool day, and I'm not going to lie, it has a lot to do with what foods are present.
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0: It's going to be a beautiful day at Oldfield Beach on Indian Lake for the 12th year of Rock the Lake, the river's free concert event featuring the music of Megan Woods, John Reddick, and Torrin Wells. It's coming up August 1st, and there's so much to see and do at Rock the Lake. 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

0: What finally made you feel like an adult? I'm Haley. This is The River. And of course, our U.S. law says you officially become an adult when you turn 18. Brain research says it's actually a lot later in life. It's really not till your 30s that your brain is fully developed into an adult brain. But sometimes there's a moment that actually is the thing that makes you feel like a grown-up more than anything. So maybe it was something like when you started your career. That's when you finally felt a little more like an adult. Or when you had a child. That was the thing that kind of kicked in. Or maybe it was even something sillier than that. Like you felt like an adult when you got excited about getting a new vacuum cleaner. Or when you started getting into bird watching as a hobby. 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Like I had an apartment that was in my name only. I was paying all the bills and I was like, okay, this feels a little more real, a little more adult-like to be taking care of myself and have all these responsibilities. So I don't know, regardless of how old you actually were, maybe you've got that moment that made you feel like more of a real grown-up. You can share. 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
1: 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While Wayne County property owners have until July 30th, 10 more days to pay real estate and manufactured home tax bills before penalties and interest begin to accrue. Residents who have not received a tax bill should contact the Wayne County Treasurer's Office or access a copy online through their site. Tax payments received after the deadline will be subject to penalty and interest charges. Tickets now available for the Viola Startsman Clinic Gala. It'll be Friday, August the 7th at the Greystone Event Center in Worcester. It's the clinic's largest annual fundraiser. Deadline for purchasing tickets is this week, Friday, July 24th. The gala began a couple of years ago as a way to bring together community members, businesses, and others to share a mission of improving access to health care. Funds raised support charitable health care throughout the community and include primary medical care, mental health services, dental care, and more. The Orville Area United Way recently announced the recipients of a summer grant, a funding opportunity created to reinforce investment in local nonprofits and strengthen community connections across Orville, Downton, and Marshallville. The grant opportunity drew widespread interest, 12 eligible proposals, more than 102,000 in grant requests given out. Applications start for the next grant on August 7th. 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
10: Front is moving through our area. We could still get a few showers or thunderstorms overnight. We'll be in the upper 50s, and then it looks a lot nicer on Wednesday. A mix of sunshine and clouds and a lot cooler. We'll stay at about 70 on the high. 50 and clear for Wednesday night, and then mid-70s and sunny Thursday. I'm meteorologist Steve Hamilton.
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1: 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I'm Haley.
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1: 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At least 45. At least for me. 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

0: My name's Haley on the river, and I would not really describe myself as a risk taker. However, I do have to admit, I kind of feel like I've been living on the edge these days because, confession, I am out here still eating all the fruits, all the veggies, all the lettuce. Now, I am not making light of the cyclospora. I know it can be very, very serious. I just feel like my brain has reached its limit on things to stress about. And so I have just been going with this strategy of washing the produce as best as I can, saying a little prayer, and hoping for the best. 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
13: The River Weather.
14: Front is moving through our area. We could still get a few showers or thunderstorms overnight. We'll be in the upper 50s, and then it looks a lot nicer on Wednesday. A mix of sunshine and clouds and a lot cooler. We'll stay at about 70 on the high. 50 and clear for Wednesday night, and then mid-70s and sunny Thursday. I'm meteorologist Steve Hamilton.
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0: The river is Ohio's home for Jesus music, and I'm Haley with something that's good to know today.
1: I'm glad to know that.
0: The Ohio State Fair is coming July 29th through August 9th, and you gotta start getting your stomach ready now. Because in addition to all of the favorites, there are 29 new foods coming to the fair this year, and none of them are too weird or wacky, at least not to me. Honestly, they just sound delicious. Things like the Fluffer Nutter Funnel Cake. I am normally kind of a purist when it comes to funnel cake, but marshmallow and peanut butter make most things better. There's also the Biscoff Cookie Butter Frozen Cheesecake. That is a mouthful, and I would like to have a mouthful. It sounds so good. Now, every year, there are two Ohio institutions that do unique flavors of their specialty just for the Ohio State Fair. So one of them is Schmidt's Sausage House from Columbus. Their cream puffs. It's one of their things they're known for. And this year, they're doing a root beer float cream puff. I am a root beer lover. Apparently, Schmidt's just released their own root beer, so that's why they're doing this. That is on my must-eat list for the fair this year. And then Velvet Ice Cream from Utica, they always do a special flavor just for the fair, and they're kind of doing a throwback to those Rocket Pops. So the ice cream is called Star Spangled Swirl. It's got flavors of tart cherry, zesty lime, and sweet blue raspberry. That sounds so refreshing. Now, I said nothing too weird and wacky. I'm going to have to take that back because the Ohio Poultry Association, they're actually one of my favorite new foods to try at the fair every year. They always do an interesting deviled egg flavor. And I know deviled eggs, I lost you maybe right there. I love them. And they always do these interesting flavors. They haven't announced what it's going to be yet, so I'm looking forward to seeing that. But I am already trying to wrap my head around how I'm going to eat everything I want to eat when I visit the fair. I'm going to have to pace myself.
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0: It's going to be an incredible night of worship October 15th in Cleveland with CC Winans. 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

0: It's Brant and Sherry on the river.
1: Yeah, it's true. If you want the headlines of the day, the big controversial thing of the day, that's not our thing here.
0: That's true.
1: Just so you know. Now, that's not a bug. That's a feature. We do different stuff because very few people are doing what we're doing, which is talking about an actual reason for hope and a reason for peace that transcends any story. So while I'm saying that, I'm not thinking of any story right now. It doesn't matter. There's always something. And they might be incredibly important stories, not even denying that, but there's nothing more important than the kingdom of God. Nothing. God looks at the kings of the earth making their plans and he laughs.
0: Yeah.
1: That's what it says in the Psalms. There's nothing more important. And we get to talk about that.
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13: The River Weather.
14: Cold front is moving through our area. We could still get a few showers or thunderstorms overnight. We'll be in the upper 50s, and then it looks a lot nicer on Wednesday. A mix of sunshine and clouds and a lot cooler. We'll stay at about 70 on the high. 50 and clear for Wednesday night, and then mid-70s and sunny Thursday. I'm meteorologist Steve Hamilton.
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1: Why should I worry? And why should I fear? 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

0: are Brant and Sherry on Uplifting and Encouraging the River.
1: So fascinating. We were just talking about this. Sherry's been watching Restaurant Impossible, but there's human nature on display in a lot of these shows. Mm-hmm. And the one of them that you keep running into is people don't want to accept reality.
0: Yes.
1: That, okay, your kitchen is being overrun by mm-hmm. insects.
0: Yes.
1: No, it's not. Yes, it is.
0: No, the lady said, I don't believe that for a second. And then there was just a pause. It was like 5 seconds where he's just staring at her like, are you...
1: Here are what? The insects. Look around. We're in the kitchen. There's insects. All over. No. No, you're right. That's totally what I wrote my book about.
0: Yes.
1: Our ability to deny and fool ourselves. Mm-hmm. The human capacity to fool ourselves to make ourselves feel good about ourselves. Mm-hmm. No matter what. Mm-hmm. Instead of coming face to face with a crisis. Mm-hmm. So was he ever successful in getting her to recognize?
0: He was, but I'm telling you that took the majority of the episode to just say, no, this is really happening.
1: Yeah. People can do that with their families, do that with their lives,
0: yes.
1: addictions.
0: Mm-hmm.
1: No, it's fine. Look at it. No, they'll keep looking over there mm-hmm. around here. I will not look at it. I can't look at it.
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